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0: Hey, it's Tim and Chelsea. Tomorrow morning, 7 a.m. Why was Chelsea crying in front of her neighbor? This is where you jump in.
1: I don't know what you're talking about. Deny.
0: We will tell you that story 7 a.m. tomorrow morning with Tim and Chelsea. I threw it.

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1: 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Lainey Wilson here. 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And you heard it first right here, South Florida's New Country 103.1.

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4: 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It's Nick Rivers for Greenway Kia of West Palm Beach. 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Mike, how does everybody get the deals?
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0: Hey, it's Tim and Chelsea. Tomorrow morning, 7 a.m. Why was Chelsea crying in front of her neighbor? This is where you jump in.
1: I don't know what you're talking about. Deny, deny.
0: We will tell you that story 7 a.m. tomorrow morning with Tim and Chelsea.

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0: Hey, it's Tim and Chelsea. Tomorrow morning, 7 a.m., why was Chelsea crying in front of her neighbor? This is where you jump in.
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2: Oh, I can tell that you're mad. 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
5: What up? It's Nick Rivers for Greenway Kia of West Palm Beach, here with Mike. Mike, one of the things that I wish I had in my Kia Sportage, I got a 2025. 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
6: I put my wife in a new Kia. 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If it's raining and you can't see where you're going," she puts adaptive cruise on to make sure that car doesn't hit anybody in front of her. 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
5: 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And Greenway Kia of West Palm Beach is where I'm going to go to get that car. Greenway Kia of West Palm Beach on Military Trail.
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1: 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This is Alexandra Kay, and my new song, Straight for the Heart, is out right now. 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
1: 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It's Jelly Roll. 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And you heard it first right here. 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
22: Today's forecast calls for scattered light rain showers, 93% humidity, a high of 94, and a low of 80.
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1: So it turns out it is frowned upon to shoot critters on church grounds. Mm. Good morning, everybody. Happy Monday. Hope you and the family had a great weekend. What? I'm just putting it out there. If you were thinking...
2: I'm pretty sure it's already been out there, but I love that you're just now discovering this.
1: Of shooting some critters on church grounds, big old frowny frowns. So, we have this beautiful garden at our church, right? Mm-hmm. And a few weeks ago, a bunch of us went out, took the garden down like we do every kind of season, whatever, leveled it, planted some new stuff. Boom, we're waiting for the new crops to come in, and they're starting to.
2: What did we plant? What do we got going on?
1: We planted everything. Garlic, peppers, parsnips, carrots. I mean, just tons of stuff.
2: Okay.
1: So, Karen and I and the kids went out to the garden yesterday to kind of look at what was going on and seeing if they're starting to... And everything's starting to bloom. It's
2: wow,
1: fantastic.
2: That's amazing.
1: Except the tops of everything's have been mowed off. Completely eaten.
2: Okay.
1: And I'm like, son of a mother. I mean, because we are busting
2: it's
1: out.
2: It's a lot of effort.
1: It is a lot of effort.
2: Work, and then to
1: it's
2: see
1: it's in
2: your...
1: 112 degree temperatures. We were planting this crap.
2: Yeah.
1: And some animal coming in.
2: An animal drawn to food. Yes.
1: Makes it a golden corral. Right. And
2: mystery.
1: I'm like, I am done with this. So I went to the church president, Bob. And I said, hey, Bob, what do you think is out there? And he goes, well, we've had some iguanas out there before, and I had to clear them out of whatever. And I said, okay. And so we're driving home, and I told Karen, I go, this is what's going to happen. About 7:30, 8 o'clock tonight, Jonah and I will take our pellet rifles, not the real rifles, the pellet rifles. We'll set up some chairs off to the side when the little iguanas, which are an invasive species, keep in mind.
2: Okay.
1: When they come out, pop them. Boom.
2: All right.
1: Things are done. Karen is like, you cannot shoot a gun on the church grounds. I'm like, what? It's not even a gun. It's a pellet gun. It's a pellet. Pew, pew, pew.
2: Yeah.
1: She's like, what caliber is it? I'm like, 22. She goes, you cannot fire that. I'm like, but it's an invasive species.
2: And no one's there.
1: And she goes, you also can't fire a gun in a residential area. I go, it's a church. We got tons of space. Space over here, space over there. She goes, you're surrounded by apartment complexes.
2: We have iguana removal companies that are behind our house, around our house, in our neighborhood, removing iguanas all the time, killing them like that.
1: Right.
2: With pellet guns. So, yeah.
1: And I brought that up to her, and
2: all
1: she said, do you have a license? And I go, well, no, I'm not an iguana company.
2: But I could be.
1: Tim's Iguana Removal.
2: I'm pretty sure that takes 5 minutes to find some sort of certificate online, to be honest.
1: I could just print it out.
2: I'm pretty sure ChatGPT's got you there.
1: So I was kiboshed on the floor of Congress for shooting said iguanas. So,
2: I think you could do it.
1: If you own a fencing company or you're a contractor that puts up fences, 855-400-9475, because that's what I was told to do.
2: Oh, the garden doesn't have a fence?
1: No.
2: Oh, so you jumped to shooting first instead of thinking about building a fence around the garden?
1: I'm sorry, I was expediting.
2: Looks like you're building a fence this weekend, friend.
0: Three things you need to know to start your day.
1: We're not there yet, kids. But thank you. We'll get to the World Cup here in just a second. Happy Monday, everybody. I think it'll work. Come on, get going. There we go. Jeez, looks like me and the computer are going to have a go-around. You know how I can expedite that? I can shoot it.
2: Yes.

0: By the way, Morgan fans, he has a brand new song coming out Friday.
1: Oh, my God.
0: Ben, by now.
1: It's
0: Holy crap, is it perfect? We have a little bit of that audio coming up next. Top three things with Tim and Chelsea.

0: Three things you need to know to start your day with Tim and Chelsea.
1: Morgan Wallen has a brand new single coming out Friday. It's called Been By Now. It is hilariously perfect. It is unbelievable. We'll play a little bit of it here in just a second. Welcome to Monday. Hope you and the family enjoyed your weekend. Top three things you need to know. Spain, your 2026 World Cup champions.
2: Moro, chance to cross, hooks it in. Williams barely knocks it down.
1: Wow. Wow. Double overtime.
3: Yeah. Just overtime, yeah.
1: Argentina down one man, red carded.
3: Mm-hmm.
1: Nothing to say. That was an amazing game.
3: I just loved the whole thing. To be honest, like, I'm so sad it's kind of over. I feel like it's gotten us through.
1: Well, yeah, now what do we do?
3: The summer. And it's just been really cool to see. I mean, to be honest, and you felt that through the entire world on an international level, that, like, the USA did the World Cup so right.
1: Oh, yeah.
3: Like, we gave it so much and like, just encapsulated, like, all these countries together. I thought the entire show last night, the opening, the halftime show, like, it was so incredible to me. I thought that halftime show was one of the best things I've ever seen.
1: I'm with you. I don't know what to do with myself now.
3: I don't I'm like... You just saw
1: is this tennis still on?
3: The union of just like every single country for like 1 month when I think the world just really freaking needed it.
1: Is anybody from Scotland still
3: hanging
1: around?
3: Even if you weren't into soccer, you got into soccer.
1: Yeah, absolutely.
3: Even if you were never into it, it just gave us something to like all be a part of together. I just thought it was amazing. I thought the U.S. did an incredible job being the host country for this for the month.
1: Completely agreed. Morgan Wallen has a brand new song coming out Friday. It's called Been By Now. Oh, here's just a little bit. This is an incredible song.
4: It's been a-

0: down.
1: I mean...
2: So here's what I love about Morgan Wallen is he released that song on Instagram last week.
1: Right.
2: And he kind of just, he's playing in his house. Mm-hmm. And he kind of just goes like, maybe I'll release this one just to see kind of what everybody thinks.
1: Right.
2: And we're all like, holy Lord, put it out now.
1: I love how he stops the song because his buddy's coming to pick him up.
2: Yeah.
1: Oh, my buddy's here.
2: Sorry,
1: I gotta go.
2: Chuck's here. Gotta go. But he actually played it over the weekend in Baltimore.
1: Right.
2: At his, I think it was, maybe it was his first or second show of the whatever. But also, do you see he walked out with members of the Army and the Marines on Friday night for his walkout.
1: I'll check that out.
2: So good. And then, like, played that song live. So it's, like, so cool. You're going to go, you know, on that a part of that tour, and he's releasing this new music that no one's heard yet.
1: The song is called Bend By Now. It's out Friday. Like I said, ridiculously perfect.
2: So good.
1: It is so amazing. All right, the box office kind of getting a little oomph.
3: You're a man who needs to control his fate.
1: The Odyssey.
3: But you cannot control this.
4: That world is gone.
1: Absolutely gone. Everybody in Hollywood gets a paycheck. You actually went to the movie.
2: I did.
1: I'm assuming it was nothing short of amazing.
2: It was 7 margaritas long. No, I'm just kidding. It was really good. I mean, I think that you obviously need to... I think you need to understand a little bit and have a background of, like, Greek mythology just to follow.
1: Right.
2: You know, like, the storyline so you know, oh, okay, this happened in Troy. There's a lot that has to do with that. I think it's helpful if you know a lot of the background of Greek stuff, which you can totally do. It is long. It is like, feels like that it is that saga. But to be honest, it was really, really well done. It was a really great film.
1: It is a little bit long. Bridge is now 17.
2: Yes, he's going to college. Like I said, it was
1: Bale has a driver's
2: 17
1: license.
2: 17 margaritas long. But honestly, if you are into any sort of those type of epic type of films, you will think it's incredible. It is. It's very well done.
1: And what did Supergirl do? Supergirl made $250 this past weekend. Good, you know what? Good for her. Good for her.
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1: That brings the box office returns for that movie up to $7,000. That's awesome.
0: You're horrible.
1: I was leaving on Friday. I was shutting this folder down. Do you? It was a long time ago, but do you remember the Battle of the Nonas?
2: Oh yeah.
1: When?
2: Oh yeah.
1: Right?
2: Yep.
1: Two grandmothers
2: yep.
1: going at it.
2: I do remember this one. Yes.
1: Got to play that. Don't miss it. 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
6: 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We already have 2 accidents slowing things down. Palm Beach County beginning I-95 northbound just north of Atlantic Avenue. The right lane's blocked here. Please use caution approaching the area. You'll find the second I-95 northbound just south of Okeechobee Boulevard. 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
1: Hey guys, it's Tim. 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
20: Good Monday morning, everybody. We're going to see hot highs today in the mid-90s. It will feel like the triple digits out there with a good chance of scattered showers and storms, especially this afternoon. Meanwhile, tracking Tropical Depression 2 in the Gulf, about 125 miles south of Panama City, Florida, and slowly moving to the north and the west, likely to become a tropical storm. I'm WPBF 25 First Warning meteorologist Sandra Shaw.
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0: Miss it. 3 minutes away. When grannies throw down. It was a pretty brutal fight between two grandmothers as to what the kids are going to call them.
1: Yeah.
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2: Kids have like a nickname for your parents or Beau's parents?
3: Yes, they do. Yeah.
2: What do they call them?
3: Well, my mom and dad are Buddy and Dee Dee. They refuse to go by Grandma and Grandpa.
2: I'm sorry, what are their real names?
3: Buddy and Dee Dee.
2: Okay, sweet.
3: And Beau's parents are Muggsy and Whitey.
2: And their names?
3: Meg and Larry.
2: Okay, yeah. Cool. My kids call the grandparents Gam, Opa, Yaya. So they've had since they were like babies, right?
3: Right.
2: So, and we actually have Jennifer on the phone who's about to be, she is a grandma. Jennifer, you there?
4: Yes, I'm here. Good morning.
3: Good morning. Good morning.
2: All right, now, Jennifer, you're a grandma, right?
4: Yes, I am a very proud grandma.
3: Oh, I love that.
2: All right, and what do the grandkids call you?
4: Yeah, that's the funny part. They don't call me grandma, though. They actually call me Nona.
3: Oh, yeah, that's cute. Okay. You're a little Nona. I love that.
4: Yes. I love it very much. And that's kind of why I'm calling today, because I have this wonderful grandchildren that call me Nona.
2: Right.
4: I have two daughters. My youngest daughter is going to be having a baby, and I'm having a little bit of an issue with her mother-in-law.
2: What?

0: a jag at me.
1: So you two don't get along is what you're saying?
0: No, we do not get along. Although we should, we do not. And I think she's intentionally doing this just to get at me.
1: Okay.
2: Okay.
1: Does it really bother you, though? I mean, honestly?
0: Well, yeah. I mean, I think it's just going to be so difficult with the kids calling her the same thing as they're calling me. I mean, it's something that I used to call my grandma, and so I'd like to keep this thing going on my side. So I'm not sure why she wants to jump on this bandwagon.
2: And you've been a grandmother. This is her first grandchild, right? So this is like her picking her name for the first time kind of thing?
0: Yes, exactly. Okay. So she has all the options readily available to her because this is her first grandchild, and I was just like surprised that they're picking up on that nickname that my grandchildren already call me, because I already have two grandkids that call me that. So it's like,
2: okay.
1: And it double annoys you because you guys don't get along.
2: She's not your favorite person.
0: Yeah, because all right. I feel like she's on purpose.
1: Jennifer, hold on the line. Angie, right here. We got her number. We'll call her in a minute, and you can talk to her about it on the air, okay?
0: Oh, okay. That would be fantastic.
1: All right, hold on a second. First time I've ever seen grandmother's battle.
2: Well, I guess it's like that name is very unique. Like, right? It's not like grandma or grandma. You know what I mean? Like, Nona is rare, I guess. I don't know.
1: All right, we'll call Angie here
2: I don't know.
1: In a second. It's New Country 103.1.

0: has drama. Some people like sharing it on the radio.
1: Can we have one morning without all the drama?
0: That's why we have Forgive and Forget with Tim and Chelsea on New Country 103.1.
2: I mean, grandmas should be getting along with each other, right? They should go over to each other's house and have tea or margaritas or whatever grandmas
3: make
2: do.
3: Make cookies? What is it?
2: Right. Except for Jennifer and Angie.
4: Why are you guys making cookies?
2: These two grandmas hated each other. And there was going to be a new baby introduced in the family. And one grandma was already called Nona. And Angie wanted to take Nona as well.

0: You will not believe this when we got them both on the phone together. Sit back and enjoy.
1: Hello.
0: Hi, we're looking for Angie.
1: Yes?
0: Hi, it's Tim and Chelsea over at New Country 103.1. How you doing?
1: I'm doing all right, and how are you doing?
0: We're doing good. Well, we're calling because we want to say congratulations. We hear you're about to be a first-time grandma.
2: Woohoo!
1: Exactly. Isn't that exciting?
2: It's very exciting.
0: Very exciting. In fact, we found out because we have your, I don't know, would it be like a co-grandmother-in-law? We have Jennifer on the line. Jennifer, are you there?
3: I am.
0: All right, Jennifer, Angie is on the line, so go ahead.
3: Angie?
1: Yes?
3: I just have something that I needed to discuss with you, and I hope that you can be reasonable about this. So
1: I'm always reasonable.
3: Yeah, you certainly are. You know how my two grandchildren already call me Nona, and I know that we have intentions for the new grandbaby that's coming to call you Nona, but I was wondering if, since you're always reasonable, you could perhaps pick another nickname, or maybe just simply grandma.
1: I don't think so.
2: Oh, she is reasonable.
0: Why not?
1: Well, I'm comfortable with it, and you know, it's in my family tradition, and I think it would be adorable.
0: All right, Jennifer?
1: It's not complicated, you know.
3: It just seems like, since you're so reasonable, you'd be willing to go by another nickname. I just don't understand it. I guess I feel like you're doing this kind of intentionally.
1: Oh, come on. There is an intentionality here. It's my privilege and my choice. And, you know, I think you're not being very understanding. Actually, it's you who are not being flexible.
0: Angie, Jennifer thinks that it's going to be confusing for the grandkids.
1: Oh, please. No. These kids are smart. You know, and they can figure it out. And,
2: the unborn
1: and it's
2: baby.
1: Great. This is a universal just nickname, and it's a lovely thing. It's, you know, something I'm very comfortable with, I've grown up with, and I just don't understand why it would be an issue. It seems,
0: Jennifer,
3: I just really feel like you're just being difficult because, you know, it makes me angry, and that's okay. I feel like you're just trying to get me upset, and that's
1: no. Why would you think that? I mean, this is just, we're adults, we can talk things over, and I think you can understand where I'm coming from.
0: Jennifer, it sounds like Angie's not going to move on this one.
1: Of course, I don't want to make you angry, okay? I could agree on one condition.
3: What's that condition?
1: They can call me Grandma, but if they refer to you, it has to be Granny Bitch.
2: Oh my God! Did she just say that? Okay, that, are we allowed to?
3: This is no. Saying goodbye.
0: Okay. Hello.
2: Hello.
0: Okay. Who's with me?
2: All right.
0: Who's on the phone?
2: Hello.
0: All right, they're both gone. Oh, that ended well. I've never heard a grandma call another grandma a bee.
2: A granny bitch.
0: Wow.
2: That was mean.
0: That was new.
2: You're right. She is reasonable.
0: Yeah. I don't know what to do with that.
2: I wouldn't throw out the word reasonable when it comes to her. That's right, for sure.
0: Hug your Nona today. It's New Country 103.1.
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0: I can listen to that moment over and over again.
2: I was really kind of shocking.
0: Do not go anywhere. Coming up at 7. Why did Chelsea's neighbor catch her crying?
2: Oh, man.
0: You thought you were going to get her away, not to have to do this?
2: I just wasn't expecting it, okay? Didn't expect to see a person.
0: Chelsea's neighbor caught her crying. Why? That's coming up at 7.
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5: 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We still have two accidents slowing down your early Monday morning commute. The first, I-95 southbound on the exit ramp to 10th Avenue North. This accident has the ramp blocked. Please use caution approaching the area. You'll find the second northbound at I-95 just south of Okeechobee Boulevard. 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
14: Today's forecast calls for light scattered showers, 88% humidity, a high of 91, and a low of 80.
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0: Wilson Jr. is the star of our next secret session, and the only way in is to get your name on the list.
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0: Let's face it, we have all cried in front of our neighbors. Actually, I'm lying, nobody has, except for Chelsea.
1: That's not true. Maybe you've cried in front of random people. All right.
0: Story's next. 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
1: There's nothing like a good cry in your driveway when your neighbor's out doing yard work.
2: That's right, Chelsea? Not what happened.
1: Oh, I'm sorry. Well, clear it up for me, please.
2: Oh, my God.
1: Welcome to Monday, everybody.
2: All right. So, God, I hate this story. So, I was out the other night walking our dog, Tiki, and Bridge and Caden were like, hey, Mom, we want to come with you. We're going to ride our one wheels.
1: Okay.
2: So both Caden and Bridge have one wheels. If you don't know what one wheels are, they're not e-bikes, anything like that. They literally are like one tire married a skateboard.
1: Right.
2: And, you know, they operate like on a battery and they can just zoom around. Okay. But both of them have one. In fact, Caden taught Bridge how to ride one. And so Bridge now has his own little mini pint. They have these little pints, what they call them.
1: Gotcha.
2: So they both say like, well, Mom, we'll come out and walk with you. But obviously, like, I mean, I'm going to be on my own. They can't stay with me. These things go super, you know, they can be super quick.
1: Right.
2: But instead, in our neighborhood's a pretty big loop. You can do this loop in like 25 minutes or so. And it was like, you know, like the sun was setting. It was like night. It was like super nice out. It was like actually not a million degrees. And the boys were just like hanging out with me while I was walking Tiki. Like they didn't like zoom away. Like Caden was like, no, Bridge, like let's like stay with Mom. Like they would like kind of race each other down like a cul-de-sac and then they would come back and just, and they were just chatting. They were just like
1: right. Talking
2: and like the, you know, the three of us are like all hanging out and the two of them are like off like doing their own thing, finding like cool little areas to like ride in. And as we're like looping back, like now we're kind of at the beginning of our development and we're like headed back towards the house. There is this big, like kind of like lawn area where like, you know, kids are always out there like playing games and.
1: Yeah, a lot.
2: And yeah, it's kind of like it's next to our pool. It's just like open on the lake. And there's all, like I said, there's always kiddos out there playing baseball or hanging out. And there was nobody out there because it was like, you know, it was getting dark. And it was just Bridge and Caden, and they had their one wheels, and their one wheels can ride like on the grass. So the two of them have created this whole like little trail for each other. Like they've got like a course.
1: Oh, right.
2: They're
1: right.
2: Doing like over the, around the trees, jump this tree root over here. And I keep walking like Tiki. So I keep walking and I'm like circling around like as they're doing this to the right of me. And had that moment because all I can hear is them like laughing and like cheering each other on and like they're just having like a really good time.
1: Right.
2: And obviously those moments are just getting smaller and smaller as, you know, Caden's gotten older, that they like hang out so much. And now, you know, Caden's leaving.
1: Right.
2: In 3 weeks. And I'm like sitting there going, oh my God, this is like one of like, you know, what, the last like seven times they're gonna like have some time to themselves, maybe? Like it's just, it's so few, right? It's so few and far between right now.
1: So all of a sudden that moment just jumped at you and punched you in the face.
2: In the face.
1: Right.
2: Like I actually face planted in the middle of the pavement in the concrete in my neighborhood. Because I did. It was like I said, we talk about this all the time. It's not the big things that hit you like your son's leaving. It's those little things.
1: Right.
2: And all of a sudden it was just this moment between Bridge and Caden, and they're 10 years apart and they're in such different places of their lives.
1: Yeah.
2: Bridge is going into fourth grade and Caden is going into his freshman year in college in another state.
1: Right.
2: And all of a sudden I was just like, it was hard. It hit me so hard. Perfectly at the moment that this adorable, cute little gentleman is on his little nighttime evening walk. And all of a sudden, I am starting to like well up and tear up. I'm watching my boys across the lake. I'm just like having a time and I'm going to miss this. And I can't believe this moment's already here. And I remember when Caden was a, oh my God.
1: Are you
2: Chelsea,
1: talking to yourself too at this time?
2: I'm absolutely like, oh my God. And this guy comes around the corner and he's like, hey.
1: Oh my God.
2: What kind of dog is that? That's the cutest dog I've ever seen. And I'm like,
1: it's a cockapoo, you
2: what?
1: Jerk.
2: What dog? I have a dog. Oh, hey, Tiki, you have a dog. I mean, he just wanted to chitty chat. And he was like, is that Ella? And I was like, no, it's not Ella. this is Tiki. And he goes, oh, there's another dog in the neighborhood named Ella that looks like that. Your dog is Tiki? And I was like, yeah, my dog is Tiki. And he was like, oh, like Tiki, like after a Tiki. And I'm like, yes, I've never heard a Tiki yet.
1: No, Tiki after a third world disease.
2: I know. I was just like trying to like engage with this lovely, kind gentleman.
1: Who just wanted to be neighborly.
2: He just wanted to be neighborly. And you can tell he like wanted me to like introduce myself and talk more. And I live over here. Where do you live? And I'm like, I'm kind of in the middle of a midlife crisis right now. If you don't, can't tell what's happening. I just don't have a lot. I'm like,
1: see those two boys on the one wheel over there?
2: Oh, God.
1: This is not going to happen that many more times. Just leave me alone.
2: If you're making fun of how close I was to literally just saying that, just to being like, my dog is Tiki. I'm having a moment. Right now, my oldest is going to college. He's over there with his little brother. If you could just give me some time, I'll see you tomorrow. Same time tomorrow. Okay, bye. I mean, it was horrible. Me trying to like suck in all of my, you know,
1: emotions.
2: Right. 100%. Just like, yeah, this is Tiki. It was horrible. It was horrible. It was absolutely horrible. So, anyway.
1: Well, that was a nice little emotional roller coaster.
2: That's what we're here for. Buckle in, everybody. I mean, it was just like absolutely pathetic on every level.
1: 855-400-9475. What was that one moment that hit you?
2: The one time, like, someone caught you in a place where, like, right. You weren't expecting to, you know,
1: where
2: have to
1: somebody,
2: interact.
1: You were having a moment and somebody noticed it. That.
2: Embarrassing.
1: Do that noise one more time.
2: Ah!
1: All right. If you ever experienced that, 855.
2: So embarrassing.
1: 400.
2: I'm not normally like this. I'm really cool. I'm really nice. I'm super fun.
1: Isn't that named Tiki after like a tiki torch or a tiki hut?
2: Oh, God.
1: No, it's named after a rash.
2: Oh, my God.
1: Call or text right now.

0: Chelsea on New Country 103.1.
1: You were having an emotional moment, and yet this person walked in and said, "Hey, is that your dog, Ella?" "No, it's Tiki." "Like, as in Tiki Hut?" That happened to Chelsea. You were watching your boys play on their one-wheelers in the park.
2: Yeah.
1: And realizing that those moments are coming to a close. And you started breaking down a little bit. And then your neighbor came because he was on his little nightly jaunt. And you tried your best to suck it in.
2: I tried.
1: What was that moment? 855-400-9475.
2: All right. Text coming in on the text line. Matt said, how about the super emotional, like, Hallmark active duty commercials?
1: Oh, my God.
2: Because I was actually just in my living room walking by when one was on and stood there, watched it, started crying. My daughter walked in and was like, "Are you okay?"
1: Right?
2: But see that? Like
1: all the soldiers coming home and, oh, my God. Then surprising at graduations.
2: What was the one? There was, like, one about, like, there was one on, about, I think it was a Zillow commercial, like, years ago.
1: Oh, yes.
2: The wife and the husband are texting the whole time about houses that they like, but he's been overseas, and then all of a sudden he's in the house.
1: Right. God. Yep.
2: Yeah.
1: I shut the TV off.
2: If I was, like, in a public place watching that, if I was, like, in the doctor's office, I'd be a full puddle waiting if I saw that still. Crying hysterically. "Why are you here?
1: We're ready to see you now.
2: You're not even getting a shot today. Calm down. You're 43 years old. You don't need shots." "Okay, I'm fine." Like, what? Steph said, "You know, you have those days when you're just completely overwhelmed and you start to cry for no reason." That actually happened to her, she said, a couple weeks ago at work. She said, "Luckily for me, a customer that I know really well just came up to me and gave me a huge hug and said, 'Just relax, it's okay.'" And I'm like, oh, see, I love that. Nick said, "I surprised my son at his basketball game coming home from a 9-month deployment. And those commercials still get me, and I was actually..."
1: Did he film that?
2: That was my story. I was involved in one. Could you have it, Nick? Can you send it to
1: film
2: us?
1: Film that. I mean,
2: send it to us.
1: I would love to
2: see
1: that.
2: So that Tim and I can cry here on the air together. We'd really appreciate it. As if Mondays aren't hard enough, could you really...
1: Management comes in going, "The hell is wrong with those two
2: what
1: in
2: happened
1: there?
2: In the morning show this morning?" Nothing. They cried for the 8 o'clock hour. It's fine.
1: I will be honest with you. I started getting a little choked up last night. I was on the phone with my brother, all right?
2: Mm-hmm.
1: And we're talking about, you know, as I've said, we're going to sell my parents' house.
2: Yeah.
1: Our parents' house. And there's still a little bit more work to do, so we're discussing the fact that I might have to fly up there for, like, one more weekend.
2: Right.
1: Just to knock the rest of the stuff out so we can get on the market. So, and he's like, "Well, hey, Karen can come up too. Like, and the four of us can work together." And I go, "All right, well, you know what? We can fly up the week after the 13th.
2: Oh, God. You know why? It's wide open. I'm wide open. I actually don't have any plans whatsoever.
1: It was horrible because all of a sudden that little button went down.
2: It's disgusting.
1: And I'm like, because it's going to just be Karen and I in the house because the other two will be gone.
2: And he's like, "All right, get it together, loser."
1: Dude, that was a slap in the face of reality.
2: Yeah.
1: Like, after the 13th or whenever we take him to school, we got the weekends open.
2: I'm so done, I have to tell you. I'm so ready to just do this already because it is. Every little thing you do is one punch in the face. I feel like I'm in a fight and I'm losing big time. Like, yesterday, I bought Caden's parking. Like, we bought Caden's parking pass, all right? Right. We get online and Bo's doing the thing and he's paying the things and doing the things. And I'm like, "Oh, God, we got his parking pass. This truck's not going to be in the driveway anymore because it's going to be parked in North Carolina. Can we wrap it? Like, let's just go." Because I'm like, one more thing. I can't do it.
1: Rico, get us out of here.
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2: Well, hey, Nick, if you could send us the homecoming video, I'm sure Tim and I will handle it really well today.
1: I will give you a Christmas gift.
2: Oh, please do.
1: I will give you a Christmas gift.
2: I could use it. I'm crying over a parking pass, Larry.
1: At 7:30, how I almost single-handedly ruined a charity event.
2: Fantastic. Yes.
1: While slaughtering Leonard Skinner.
2: This sounds like a Mad Lib.
1: Pretty much. Just get your earmuffs out. That's coming up at 7:30.
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10: Good Monday morning, everybody. We're going to see hot highs today in the mid-90s. It will feel like the triple digits out there with a good chance of scattered showers and storms, especially this afternoon. Meanwhile, tracking Tropical Depression 2 in the Gulf, about 125 miles south of Panama City, Florida, and slowly moving to the north and the west, likely to become a tropical storm. I'm WPBF 25 First Warning meteorologist Sandra Shaw.
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0: Tim and Chelsea on New Country 103.1.
1: How I single-handedly almost ruined an entire charity event. Short story by Tim Leary. And yes, the video is up. It's on my personal Instagram. It's on New Country Instagram. So Saturday afternoon, Karen and I and Jonah went over to this charity event at Conley's Sports Bar, which is over on 441.
2: Uh-huh. Right? Yeah.
1: And it was for this lovely young girl who's a part-time bartender. She's in the service industry. Well, she's battling, her name's Kala. Mm-hmm. She's battling stage 3 cancer. All right. Mm-hmm. And she's undergone procedures. And I believe this week, if not today, she starts chemo. Okay. So she's going to be out of work and she's going to be down for a while.
2: Yeah.
1: So Conley Sports Bar, Gene from Ink Link, Ben from the Monkeys Motorcycle Rentals, they all got together and they decided to throw her a benefit, which they raised $7,400 in like 3 hours.
2: That's amazing.
1: It was phenomenal.
2: That's amazing.
1: We pull up. There's just motorcycles everywhere.
2: Yeah.
1: You go inside. The place is packed. I just had the time of my life. The band Southern Blood was playing. And if you haven't seen them, my God, are they phenomenal.
2: Yeah.
1: Absolutely phenomenal. They're doing the raffles and all this sort of stuff. And so Southern Blood plays all like Southern rock tunes and everything like that.
2: Yeah, yeah, yeah.
1: So I'm in my wheelhouse. I'm having a blast.
2: You're playing, how many air guitar sets did you do?
1: Oh, I had air guitar
2: air
1: solos.
2: Air banjo.
1: Drum solos.
2: Oh, God, yeah. Kick ass, Larry.
1: I was rocking it.
2: I can only imagine.
1: So they were playing Lynyrd Skynyrd, Give Me Three Steps, like one of, if not my favorite song of all time. And I wanted to get up nice and close and get a good video for social, the whole nine yards. Well, Jimmy comes down as they're going into like the last chorus and takes my phone and hands me the microphone, which was the first of many mistakes. Oh, it was awful. So I'm like, you want me to sing? And so I'm like, all right, I'm going to own this. Now I've sang on stage before. I've been members of bands and everything like that.
2: Hmm.
1: But what started off on the wrong foot, on the wrong note, got way worse. Way worse.
2: Just kept going. Escalated quickly, huh?
1: Do I have the...

0: and really listen for you. Okay, give it to me again.
1: Here, okay.
0: Let me close my eyes and really lean in.
1: Everybody,
0: here.
1: Really listen hard.
0: Well, I hear him. He sounds phenomenal.
1: That's not me. That's Jimmy.
0: That's not you?
1: He's an amazing performer.
0: Jimmy's good.

0: Oh. That point where you hear a seagull dying, that's me singing.
1: I don't think you sound that bad.
0: It was just the wrong note in the wrong direction. I'm just like, hop in, everybody.
1: Well, in your defense, he gave you the high notes. I mean, he did give you the hard part.
0: So if you look at the video, all right, then I try to recoup by going, put your hands in the air, everybody. Like, and it cuts back to Jimmy from Southern Blood, doubled over laughing. No, seriously, I got the lead singer of a band to double over, laugh so hard at what I just did, he almost didn't get it back together to sing the rest of the song.
1: Oh my God, that's amazing.
0: So if you have not checked out
1: the
0: video,
1: thank you for that video.
0: I just wanted you to feel better.
1: I appreciate it. I cried in public over the week or weekend, and you screamed.
0: And I make a charity event come to its knees and say, please stop. Check out the video. It's on my personal Instagram page or the New Country 103.1 Instagram page. Getting the lead singer of a band to double over
1: That's
0: and
1: amazing.
0: Laugh at
1: I
0: what
1: you
0: just
1: pretty
0: did.
1: Good.

0: Do not go anywhere. Coming up in less than 3 minutes. Morgan Wallen fans?
1: Yeah, sure. This song's great. Absolutely great. But he has a new single coming out on Friday.
2: So good.
1: It is so flawless. Good. We have a little of the audio. Top 3 Things is next.
3: Because I drink beer and I dip skull. Guess I'm a rambler.

0: Three things you need to know to start your day with Tim and Chelsea.
1: And we have a little taste of Morgan's new single, Been By Now, which is coming out Friday. Oh my God, is it it's just amazing.
2: Yep.
1: We'll play that for you.
2: He's really good at this.
1: Yeah, we're expecting some big things from him. Welcome to Monday, everybody. Hope you and the family enjoyed your weekend. Top three things you need to know. Rico! We have a new World Cup champion, and it's Spain.
3: Porro chance to cross, hooks it in. Williams badly knocks it down. It's free! It's a goal! It's Ferran Torres! He finds Ferran Torres. His final touch of the game. He had the decisive touch as well. Spain, for the second time in their history, have won the World Cup.
1: I mean, that game had everything. That game had freaking everything.
2: It had everything. And not to mention, like, yes, Spain absolutely won. Well-deserved victory. But you got to give it up for the Argentinian goalie. He was he had some of the most amazing saves I've ever seen. That one free kick that Lamine Yamal had, his save was incredible. I mean, that guy just, he really, really crushed it.
1: And tell me you didn't feel every cell of emotion out of Messi at the end of the game.
2: Absolutely. Absolutely.
1: I mean, he set records for this sucker.
2: Yeah. And then watching Lamine Yamal walk over to him and, you know, at the end was very cool. And, yeah.
1: And your review of the halftime show.
2: I'm obsessed with the halftime show. I know, like.
1: But you said something. You said something that wrapped up it perfectly. The halftime show for the World Cup perfectly encapsulated and celebrated the world.
2: Yes. Yes. I just thought that it was just so beautifully done and represented. Just like I could see when they were setting it up, when they were doing the halftime commentating, you could see in the background they were setting it up and it already looked so beautiful.
1: Right.
2: With all the colors and like love. And I'm like, man, this is going to be something. And I was so surprised because it was like they kept listing like, oh, it's going to be Justin Bieber. Oh, it's going to be Coldplay. Oh, it's going to be Madonna. I'm like, wait, which one is it? And it's like, oh, no, it's going to be all of them.
1: It's going to be Dr. Teeth and Electric Mayhem.
2: It's going to be the Muppets. I mean, it was like, and then the Ted Lasso, you know, in between. I just thought it did. It in Coldplay, obviously, at the end. It encapsulated the entire world, and you could just see it in that stadium and feel it. Like, I was watching it with, you know, friends from Argentina, friends from U.S. Like, I mean, it was just, and everybody was like, jaws on the floor.
1: Yeah, that was a perfect assessment.
2: It encapsulated beautifully.
1: Morgan Wallen is coming out with a brand new song on Friday called Been By Now. Here's just a little taste.
4: It's been a

0: now.
1: I mean, it's just flawless.
2: I don't know what it is about him and a ballad. Like, I have to be honest. Sometimes, like, a ballad for me, I'm just like, all right. Like, they make me, like, you know, like, a little sad, a little slow.
1: Right.
2: He can sing the crap out of a ballad. Like, a ballad for me, for him, I'm like, oh, my God, this song is it's amazing. It's
1: like, you know, jam. What this ballad, like, really, it gave me a little taste of? Meatloaf, when Meatloaf sang a ballad.
2: Really?
1: It
2: still ropes me in, where I'm normally like, ballads, like, they make me, you know, like, his ballads are ridiculous.
1: What was the last one?
2: Okay. Ballads are ridiculous, but he did kind of give... He premiered that at his show in Baltimore this weekend.
1: Well, we...
2: Lucky ducks.
1: You can check it out on the New Country Instagram page, because at the end, when he's giving us just that little snippet of it, he's like, oh, you see this car pull up, yeah, in the back, and he's like, oh, Jimmy's here, I gotta go.
2: But I love when he does that. What do you guys think? Do you think I should release this? Maybe? No? Vote yes or no? And everyone's like, oh my God. He's like, okay, fine, it's out Friday.
1: The box office has had a little bit of a reprieve. Odyssey bringing in almost 130 mil over the weekend.
3: You're a man who needs to control his fate. But you cannot control this.
4: That world is gone.
1: Let's go over to the movie desk review for a chick who actually saw it.
2: Yes, did get to see the Odyssey. It was, you know, 16 bottles of wine long. I'm kidding. Six glasses long. It is long. Buckle in. It is like an epic. I do think it's helpful if you have some sort of background in, like, understanding the Greek mythology and the storyline, for sure. You know, knowing what happened in Troy and all that kind of stuff. Just to help with the story, because it goes back to that. And, you know, it's obviously that return of Odysseus trying to get home after that war. But it was... Honestly, it was really good. It is intense.
1: It looks incredible.
2: It's rated R. There are some very graphic, intense scenes. It is an intense movie. It's an intense film, but honestly, all the actors crushed their roles. It was really well done. Matt Damon is a freak of nature at the age of 55.
1: What's the meme with Matt Damon in the World Cup?
2: Oh, it's like, thank God Odysseus was able to make it back to his wife for the World Cup, because she was there yesterday.
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1: And by the way, for those of you who are wondering, Supergirl,
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1: made $17 over the weekend. 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
2: Oh, this is awesome for the summer. Love this.
1: Whoa.
2: Yeah.
1: Your chance for that four-pack coming up. All you have to do is be the first person to tell us who.
2: It's the man from Florida.
1: Oh, I'm sorry. Supergirl made $22.
2: Oh, my God. Leave Supergirl.
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6: 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We remain accident-free Palm Beach County. However, we are starting to see a little bit of congestion building. I-95 northbound from Forest Hill Boulevard back to 6th Avenue South. Please use caution approaching the area. 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
20: Today's forecast calls for light scattered showers, 88% humidity, a high of 91, and a low of 80.
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0: Florida man.
1: He's a man from Florida on New Country 1031.
2: Family four-pack of tickets to Aquatica. Please.
3: Yeah, this is awesome.
2: This is amazing. 855-400-9475. 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All you have to do is be the first person to tell us of these three stories. Who is the man from Florida?
3: All right, we have a driver trying to switch seats at a traffic stop when he was pulled over, but wasn't in park and instead backed into the cop car.
2: Well, you know, I mean, it happens, right? I mean, was he switching seats with anybody or just playing it by himself?
3: With his passenger.
2: Oh, okay. Like, all right, there was another person
3: apparently
2: involved.
3: You should have been driving because you're sober and I'm not. No, I'm not.
2: So come to think of it, listen, there's a cop right behind us.
3: You switch with me.
2: We're going to switch and then they'll never notice us. It's a good plan. Let's do it.
3: The only plan was foiled when he didn't put the car in park. Next, we have a woman pulled over.
2: We'll work on that part.
3: For driving erratically. She was found with not only illegal modified firearms, but she was also naked.
2: Yes! Oh, my God. Modified firearms and naked?
3: Yeah. And last but not least, we have a man convicted of his 12th DWI.
2: Seriously?
3: When asked why he had so many, he said, quote, because he was unlucky. Are we not taking licenses away from people when they've had 12 DWIs? 12?
2: I don't know.
3: I gotta be honest. I didn't know there was not a quantity above 12 you could do. Come on.
2: If I had to guess, I thought after two they took it away.
3: Like you're done.
2: Yeah.
3: You're done.
2: You no longer can drive
3: forever,
2: with the rest of the people.
3: Forever.
2: You see that naked chick over there with the modified guns? She's next. She is naked.
3: I mean,
2: right?
3: That's bad.
2: Yeah. Around about 9, I would be like,
3: 12.
2: All right, well, let's...
3: 12?
2: And where was this? Oh, you can't say that.
3: Timothy!
2: What? Well,
3: don't, because I will be like, okay, so... Don't walk me in there.
2: 855-400-9475. Family four-pack of tickets to Aquatica. Who do you think is the man from Florida?

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1: Hi, New Country 1031. Who's this?
2: Hi, guys. This is Cindy.
1: Hi, Cindy. All right, we want to give you a family four-pack to Aquatica, which is amazing. A man from Florida, hear your stories.
3: All right, honey, we have a driver trying to switch seats at a traffic stop but wasn't in park and decided to back into the cop car instead.
1: Did you put the car in park? Did I what? Oh, no,
3: a woman pulled over for driving erratically and found with illegal modified firearms and also... kudos, she was naked.
1: Yes!
3: And a man convicted of his 12th DWI when asked why he had so many, he said because he was unlucky.
1: All right, we got some contenders in the race. So who do you think is the man from Florida?
2: I think the first story is a Florida man.
1: Ooh, fourth story, not putting it in park.
3: She's correct. Yeah! Nice job, Cindy. Nice job.
1: Job, you just got a four-pack to Aquatica. Congratulations.
2: Thanks, guys.
1: This is going to be so much fun up there. By the way, the other two stories?
3: The second one was we're naked with guns in Mississippi. Yummy. Yeah,
1: that matches.
3: And the last one is Texas.
1: Texas?
3: Yeah, apparently they don't have a limit on DWIs.
1: Really?
3: Yeah, Florida's like totally different. I think we're like four. Yeah.
1: That kind of sounds right.
3: Yep.
1: But that means you have a family four-pack to Aquatica. Have so much fun and congratulations.
2: Thank you.
3: Congrats, honey.
1: Hold on the line. Have a great day and thanks for listening.
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6: 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We remain accident-free Palm Beach County. However, we are starting to see a little bit of congestion building. I-95 northbound from Forest Hill Boulevard back to 6th Avenue South. Please use caution approaching the area. 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

0: Carlson Jr. is the star of our next secret session. Only way in to a secret session is to get your name on the list. And this one, you really got to be at. This is going to be next level.
1: Oh, it's going to be amazing.
0: It's going to be so good. The list is short.

Caller 10 right now, 855-400-9475. Congratulations. You not only got your name, but a friend's name on the list to see the Secret Session with Stephen Wilson Jr. Caller 10. Congratulations. Baby.

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1: Debbie.
0: Debbie.
2: Hi, Debbie.
0: You're caller 10. You're going to the secret session.
1: Woohoo!
0: See?
1: Thank you.
2: Congrats,
1: thank
2: honey. You.
0: What a happy way to start out Monday.
2: Yay, Monday. Right. Monday's amazing. I love it so much.
0: Debbie, congratulations. Hold on the line, and we will see you at the next secret session with Stephen Wilson Jr.
1: Thank you.

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1: This seems correct. How about you?
2: Sure.
1: Well, we just got a text in.
2: We did. We just got a text in.
1: And by the way, this is how unaware we are of ourselves in the show.
2: 100%. Thanks, Major. Texted in, happy on-air anniversary to the two of us.
1: Really?
2: Is that right? July 20th.
1: Well, first of all, this would be 7 years.
2: 7 years?
3: Magical. Magical years.
2: Yeah, I know you read that. Here's where I think it gets confusing. Like, you know, birthdays, defined date. Wedding days, defined date. You and I don't remember because you came down and you and the family moved down and you and I actually had a couple events together and I think even a broadcast at Dierks Bentley before we even had our first day officially on the station together.
1: 100% correct.
2: Is that right?
1: Yeah.
2: Didn't we have like a Dierks Bentley broadcast together and it was kind of like, it's Tim and Chelsea. It's like, who and who? What? Like,
1: well, and that
2: you know
1: was...
2: what I mean?
1: Because I remember it was July.
2: Yeah.
1: And this is why. Because when I dressed for the concert, I dressed for the show the way I normally dress for a show.
2: Right.
1: Not knowing that it's 100,000 degrees here.
2: Right.
1: And I soaked through all of my... I went home and burnt it. It was just...
2: But, yeah. But so we had like a couple events.
1: Before we actually started the run.
2: I think we had something like downtown on the West Palm Beach waterfront. I don't know if it was 4th of July or it was something else.
1: It was the 4th of July, but it wasn't an official appearance by us.
2: Right. But we were like there together and like doing stuff. And so then, yeah, our first official on-air
1: day. So that was 2019. Don't forget. That's why the year's off because it's only 2026. You're like, 7 years? What? That was 2019. So yeah. This could technically be it. Well, first of all, look, we don't know.
2: I'm really bad at this. Like, so, we should know
1: so if somehow. The major said today is it, why don't we just take his word
2: for
1: it?
2: I say yes. I say July 20th is the day then. That sounds great.
1: Because
2: I got you stuff.
1: What?
2: Yeah, I got you.
1: I got you stuff too.
2: Here. I got you.
1: I got,
2: actually, I'll take that. Yeah.
1: I got.
2: I'm giving Timmy a bag of Cheez-Its and a highlighter, and he's giving me. I don't want a receipt. What? I thought you were giving me cash.
1: I think that's all I got is a receipt. Wow, we spent that much on money?
2: Oh, my God.
1: Holy crap.
2: Oh, my God. You're the worst.
1: So
2: I'm really bad at this.
1: All right, so what do we do?
2: Well, I mean, what we're good at.
1: We can't start drinking at 8:30 in the morning.
2: Well, come on. Fine. Drink lunch. Fine. We drink lunch. We'll have to drink lunch at some point here this week.
1: All right. Well hey, Major, thank you for letting us know.
2: For letting us know that it's our anniversary. We are the worst couple ever.
1: Here's the thing, though. Here's the thing. I think we're okay, because I don't see anybody from management breaking down the studio doors going, happy anniversary, you two guys have been together for 7 years. Here you go. Here's something. I don't think they know either.

0: 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I mean, it's just amazing.
1: It is awesome.
0: Absolutely
1: great.
0: 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We have a little bit of the audio for you next. 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
1: Morgan Wallen's new song drops on Friday. It's called Been By Now. I mean, it's just amazing. It's absolutely amazing.
2: Yeah.
1: We have a little bit for you, just a little taste, That's coming up in just a minute. Welcome to Monday, everybody. Top three things you need to know. Rico! That's the wrong bed, Rico. Whatever, we'll work with it. We have a brand new World Cup champion, and that is Spain.
3: Moro, chance to cross, hooks it in. Williams barely knocks it down.
1: I mean, that game had absolutely everything. Absolutely everything. Yeah. And you know what? I'm glad it was decided in overtime and that they didn't have to decide the World Cup by going to penalty shots.
2: Oh, God. My son Bridge was praying for penalty kicks. He wanted penalties so bad.
1: It would have been so anticlimactical. But, I mean, Argentina. 10-man, I mean, red cards, you got the goal in the billionth minute. It was great.
2: Yeah.
1: And Chelsea showed me Tom Cruise's inspirational opening speech. I've got to tell you something. I used to just rip on everything that was Tom Cruise. But
2: I know.
1: After Maverick, you know what? You can do no wrong. Go ahead, Tom.
2: Do it. And it was so good. I'm the same way. I'm with you. I'm not the biggest like Tom Cruise fan where I'm like, oh my God. But, and then you watch him in a film and you're like, damn it, he's good.
1: Right.
2: You know, and then you like see him come out and you're like, oh God, here we go. And then he does a speech. You're like, damn it, he's good.
1: Right. Right. I want to play now. Oh well, let's go, everybody.
2: That was just awesome.
1: The halftime show was absolutely incredible. And Chelsea said one sentence that encapsulated the whole thing is that the World Cup embraced and celebrated the entire world collectively. Together.
2: It was incredible. I thought it was just like absolute perfect halftime show. I was thinking of you actually when they were like in the middle, they were like in the third part of it and they started doing the Norway row.
1: Oh yeah.
2: Even I was like, yes, they did not just do that. Like it was just, they did it. They encapsulated it all so perfectly.
1: You take out Dr. Mayhem and what is it? Dr. Teeth and Electric Mayhem, the Muppet Show band.
2: Oh yeah.
1: Done. Complete. Morgan Wallen has a brand new song coming out Friday. It's called Been By Now. Here is a little snippet. It's been a

0: I gotta say, I'm not the biggest ballad dude, but all day with that one.
1: Me too. Like, for some reason, ballads, I'm always like, oh, ballads. But Morgan Wallen's ballads, for some reason, sound like upbeat songs to me. Like, right. I'm like, oh, yeah.
0: I'm telling you, he reminds me of when Meatloaf did his ballads.
1: But it's funny because he, you know, he cuts a lot of these songs, like, in his house, just playing the piano. And that's one of the best part of his live shows is his secondary stage where he does several songs on the piano.
0: Right.
1: Because he's so talented. And he's, like, just playing this song. Like, you know, in his, you know, when the first floor of his house and his friends are pulling up and he's like, so like, what do you guys think? Should I cut this? And it's, of course you should. And everyone's, it's like, okay, fine. See you Friday. You know, fine.
0: What do you guys think? Should I break the internet again? Okay.
1: Yeah. And he premiered it in Baltimore over the weekend at one of his shows.
0: Number one at the box office, coming in at almost $130 million, The Odyssey.
2: You're a man who needs to control his fate. Cannot control this.
3: That world is gone.
0: Chelsea gives it three wine bottles up.
1: Go ahead. My God. Yes. And a spicy skinny. Look, it is long. Buckle in. You know it's gonna be long. It's like this epic ballad of a movie. But it was done incredibly well. And I'm not a huge, I don't love like violent movies. There's definitely some violence in it. But I do like the backstory of like Greek mythology, which I definitely think you should know a little bit about, just so you know when they're talking about Menelaus and Agamemnon, you're not like, hey, what? I don't get it. It's a lot.
0: Is that by the Dollar General?
1: Exactly. It's a lot of names. Is it Armageddon? No, Agamemnon. I mean, like, it, you know.
0: Is that a board game?
1: It's a lot of backstory in, you know, Greek mythology history. So I think it does help to know all of that a little bit before you see it. But I thought it was fantastic. Matt Damon's a freak of nature. I don't understand how he's 55. I really don't get it.
0: Right.
1: And then, and they were all fantastic in each of their roles.
0: Earlier, I said that Supergirl claimed another $25 at the box office this weekend. I was wrong. Two people asked for their money back. So they... They only made $14.
1: Okay, will you stop? Just leave this poor movie alone. I'm crying.
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5: 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One new accident to avoid here in Palm Beach County. You'll find it down in Boca on Congress Avenue, just south of Linton Boulevard. 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
23: Today's forecast calls for light scattered showers, 88% humidity, a high of 91, and a low of 80.
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0: miles on it.
1: World Cup viewing party drama. Dun, dun, dun.
2: Oh, God.
1: It happens. You're watching the World Cup final. The house is owned by Argentinians. You're secretly rooting for Spain?
2: Maybe. Oh, God. I can't believe we're going to talk about this.
1: Stories next with Tim and Chelsea. It's New Country.

0: Country 1031.
1: And then the 9-year-old stood alone against an army. Over to Chelsea.
2: Okay. So, God, this is a tough one. So, my son Bridge is just, he is a football, soccer fan in general, right? He loves all the teams.
1: Knows the teams, knows the players.
2: He knows every player. And on every team, there was a player that he was a fan of. You know, whether it was England, USA, Brazil, Neymar Jr. I mean, he is just a fan of the sport,
1: Don't
2: right?
1: Don't forget Mbappé for France.
2: Mbappé for France, huge fan of his. So he is just, you know, he was, of course, cheering for USA. And then he was cheering for England. And then all of a sudden, you know, it was just, now he just wants good games, right? He just wants to, you know, after USA is not in it, he just wants to see, like, good games and good football and good soccer. So I will say he is a huge Messi fan. He has been, obviously, for a very long time. And he also is a huge Lamine Yamal fan and other players who are both on Argentina and Spain. So, you know, talking to him about who are you going to cheer for, so to speak, he really wasn't clear cut on anybody. He was just like, I want to see a good game. I think part of him really wanted to see Lamine Yamal because it's so inspiring to see a 19-year-old.
1: Oh yeah,
2: you know, on a World Cup team and to win a World Cup and Messi's done it. But then it's also, oh, but you got Messi, who's the GOAT, and this could be his last one. So I think Bridge was like very torn on this. However, we were invited to watch the game at a friend's house, who in fact my friend, who is the wife, is from Argentina. Like, she is Argentinian. She is Argentinian. And it is going to be a straight-up Argentinian household. You know, there's
1: How's the food?
2: There's no... So good.
1: Right?
2: Oh, my God. I had 17 empanadas. I don't want to talk about it.
1: Oh.
2: Seriously. If you, like, cut me right now, there's some sort of empanada that will fall out of my body.
1: Love it.
2: It was so delicious. The food was incredible. But it was all decorated and all out. And it's not like a, you know, house divided, all are welcome. No, you are Argentina or don't come in my door.
1: Right.
2: So Bridget goes to get in his closet. And he's like, he's in his closet. It's like, it's got his Lamine Yamal jersey. Two Lamine Yamal jerseys, two Messi jerseys. I'm like, you don't have a choice today, son.
1: Right, right, right.
2: Today's not the day where you have a choice.
3: Let's do the Messi.
2: Yeah,
3: I'm like, the Messi route.
2: You're going to have to wear the Messi jersey. And he's like, okay, all right. Because I'm like, you just don't have a choice. Even if you want Spain to win, you got to bottle it, bury it deep, deep down in the cockles.
1: Right,
2: deep
1: right.
2: Deep down. So, you know, it was so hard for Bridge, and you could tell, because not only, you know, he was cheering for both. He did a really good job, I will say, of cheering for both, but also he's very educated about the background of each player, where each player plays for their club teams. So, you know, he's giving, you know, everybody at the party information, and they're like, shut up! I mean, like, I'm like, Bridgie, just stop talking. Just stop talking. Just don't talk.
1: I mean, he's nine.
2: Thank you! That's exactly what I said. I looked at, like, some of the people, and I go, hey, guys, my son's nine.
1: Right.
2: Like,
1: he's nine.
2: Keep in touch here that he's nine, and and no offense, not to brag, but I'm gonna do it right now. My son single-handedly knows more about football as a whole, soccer, than any of y'all sitting on this couch. Like, sorry, but he does. I'm done. Like,
1: who would say something like that to a 9-year-old?
2: I'm gonna give it up for Bridgie, because Bridgie holds his own.
1: Even if you wanted to make a side comment, like, once you turned and saw the size of the boy, you would be like, wow, he's a lot younger. Probably shouldn't say what I'm about to say.
2: You know what? I get it. Fans are fans. But it was cute, and he did a good job of, like, trying. You know, he did. He cheered for both, and he really did. He really was rooting for Argentina to score a goal at the end, so it was 1-1, and it would go to penalties. He really wanted to see Argentina get that goal.
1: Well,
2: he was cheering for Messi to get those crosses.
1: He knows the players. He knows the history.
2: Yes.
1: He knows.
2: He's just a fan of the game.
1: Right.
2: I will say, when Spain scored, he was like, oh my God. Like, you could tell he wanted to celebrate a little.
1: Right.
2: He just took his jersey, his Messi jersey, and he was just biting it. I was like, stop biting the jersey. Just look down. He's like, biting the jersey. Like all the things.
3: Get up and go get another empanada.
2: Seriously, go somewhere, anywhere.
3: In fact, bring, you know what? You should bring Uncle Tim some empanadas tomorrow. So shove some into your jersey, and I'll bring them in tomorrow. that conversation didn't happen, did it?
2: It really didn't. I'm sorry.
3: I love Argentinian food.
2: I gotta be honest, we do have the empanadas at home.
1: Do you really?
2: I don't know.
1: And it's our anniversary on the air and you didn't bring any in?
2: I mean, I could maybe do it tomorrow.
1: What happened to us?
2: I'm sorry.

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1: Have you ever watched right up until the end of a show and then something happens and the ending's just not available, ruined, can't find it?
2: No.
1: Let me
2: what
1: explain.
2: Happened?
1: So, and yes, go ahead and rag on me for watching the show, but I was really addicted.
2: That is so outside of my character.
1: I'm sure it is, because you don't judge.
2: Would never.
1: So, I've been addicted to this show on the Food Network called 100 Cooks.
2: The 100 Cooks?
1: 100 Cooks.
2: 100 Cooks, okay.
1: Basically, they take 100 at-home chefs.
2: Wow.
1: They compete like 10, 15 at a time, and over the course of, I don't know, 5 weeks, they narrow it down to two. And last night was the championship.
2: The finale.
1: That was it. And so, you know, Jonah had been talking to me about something. So, you know, I'm watching, but I put it on pause so that I can pay attention to him, and then I'll go back to the show, right?
2: Mm-hmm.
1: So, it gets down to basically them presenting their final meal and whatever, and they're going to say who wins.
2: Okay.
1: And the show just cuts off. It just cuts off. And I'm like, what? What the? What the heck? What? And so I go to On Demand, right?
2: Mm-hmm.
1: The episode hadn't uploaded yet. So I'm sitting there. I've invested 5 weeks of my time.
2: Oh, my God.
1: Into this show.
2: Well, it should be up now.
1: Well, yeah, I'm sure it is this morning, but like, because like, I would.
2: You wanted to know right then.
1: I wanted to see it. I mean, I wanted to.
2: You wanted to feel it.
1: You wanted
2: to be a part of it.
1: It's a payoff for my investment. I put my butt cheeks on that couch for hours at a time.
2: So what happens was when you went to unpause it, you just went to live TV instead of unpausing it because you'd already missed it.
1: Is that what happened?
2: Yes.
1: Son of a mother. Because I thought I could just hit play.
2: You can, but instead there was probably a situation where it gave you an option to go to live TV. And if you select live TV, it goes to what's live right then. So it skipped the minutes that you missed, which was the grand finale. I don't love that I'm giving you this information.
1: Well, that sucks.
2: I mean, it's user error.
1: And I'm sitting there going, what happened? And Jonah's like, what are you looking for? I'm like, the ending of this show. I mean, I've been putting it on pause to talk to you.
2: And I just selected live TV instead of just play.
1: Hasn't school started? Why are you still here?
2: So did you Google who won?
1: No, but I took him back to Mississippi. Let me guess. You've already Googled
2: it. Yes. I'm not going to spoil it for you. I won't, because I'm not that person. You would. I will not do that to you. You should go home and watch it today. You have plans.
1: Why are you being nice?
2: It's our anniversary. Otherwise, I would totally not be doing this.
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0: Steven Wilson Jr. That's the star of our next secret session.
1: I'm sorry, say that again. Totally scripted, everyone.
0: Listen, you need to be at the secret session, and the only way to get into a secret session, yes, is to get your name on the list. Caller 10 right now, 855-400-9475. You got your name and a friend's name on the guest list for Steven Wilson Jr. I don't think I've honestly looked forward to a secret session as much as this one.
1: We are so aware of it. Scared, yes. Thinking about putting you behind the rope where we access the artist, maybe. But we'll talk about that
0: later.
1: I'm
0: going to be fine. It's going to be fine.
1: What just happened to your voice?
0: It's going to be fine.
1: I'm fine.
2: Hi, Steven. How are you? I'm fine.
0: Caller 10.
1: We're going to work on that.
2: Caller 10 right now. 855-400-9475. Congratulations.
1: Hi, I'm Jim.
2: You got it.

0: Hi, New Country 103.1. Who's this?
1: This is John.
0: John.
2: Hi, John.
0: You're calling 10. You're going to the secret session with Stephen Wilson Jr.
1: Yeah.
2: Woo-hoo.
0: Dude, this thing's going to be awesome, man.
1: I cannot wait.
0: Hold on the line. Have a great day, and thanks for listening, man. We appreciate it.
1: Thanks so much, Tim and Chelsea.
2: Oh, my gosh, of course.
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0: All right, let's get into this sucker tomorrow at 7.
2: Yes.
0: The bar games / gambling that you have taught your kids.
2: We've all done this.
0: Oh.
2: There's...
0: It's a tradition in my family.
2: You have to prepare these kids for what their future requires of them.
0: Oh.
2: It's parenting.
0: Jonah and Shaughnessy knew how to play poker, I want to say, before they hit junior high.
2: Right?
0: And my grandmother, there was all the cousins and stuff, taught us all how to gamble by the time we were 8.
2: My grandmother taught us, like, the gambling part, yes, but she taught me how to shuffle.
0: Right.
2: And I always thought that was cool to, like, have that skill that you could do the real shuffle that, you know, does the... I can do that. And I literally think about how my mom was the one who taught me to be able to do that.
0: Yeah. I mean, that's...
2: You know,
0: I mean,
2: there's certain things, like, you want to be able to do.
0: You have to teach your kids that. Otherwise, you're not preparing them for life.
2: Exactly. Like, you don't want them to, you know...
0: And here's the deal. My grandmother would teach us how to play poker, any card game you could gamble at.
2: Yeah.
0: And would smoke us.
2: Of course. Absolutely. That's what adults do.
0: And...
2: But
0: we'd have to pay her.
2: Mm-hmm. Yeah.
0: So...
2: I get it.
0: She would clean us out.
2: Yeah.
0: Every single summer until we got good.
2: We bet on bingo over the weekend at our house.

0: I'll give you that.
1: Where's a cup? You taught him how to do shooters?
0: I know. No.
2: Come on. Get out to the bar. Bridge or whatever your name is.
0: It could be accompanied by them if it was legal for him, but no.
2: All right. I'm intrigued. Tomorrow morning, 7 a.m., what bar game / gambling game have you taught your children?
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1: And once again, thank you to the Major for texting in. Because Chelsea and I had no idea that today is our 7-year anniversary.
2: Yeah. It's like a loose, it's like it's sometime in the month of July. We're not really sure when our first date on air was.
1: It's got to be somewhere around here.
2: We should really go pull that show. Like, see if we can find, like, our first day on the air, what we sounded like.
1: I hope that
2: Do you think we were so awkward?
1: What? Oh, no more awkward than we are today.
2: Do you think we've grown at all? I'm just kidding.
1: I think we've regressed.
2: Okay, cool. Thanks. That should help the consultant meetings.
1: But, it makes sense that today would be... I know it was in the last 2 weeks of July that we hit the airwaves together.
2: Yeah.
1: Because you're right. We did a broadcast from Dierks Bentley at the Dierks Bentley concert. And then we hit the air like a week or two later.
2: Yes.
1: So, and it was hotter than blazes out. So, this feels like the right time of year.
2: I would agree. I would agree with that.
1: So... we'll have to go. We'll have to do lunch this week. How about that?
2: We will do that. Okay. Because I'm thinking. All right. So yeah, we met in May. We met May 4th.
1: Okay.
2: So yeah. So June, July. Yeah.
1: That's when I flew out here.
2: Yes. And the only reason I know that is because of that.
1: What's that?
2: It's the day I found out I was pregnant with Vail.
1: Is that the little? Is that the what do you call that thing?
2: Pregnancy test.
1: Oh yeah. That really.
2: Oh my God.
1: Oh, that's your countertop. I thought that was like the sonogram
2: that's
1: picture.
2: That's the only way I know the day that you and I first met because I found out I was pregnant.
1: Because you peed on a stick?
2: That day. And I was thinking of you the whole time. God, this guy Tim and I are going to work out great.
1: You're right. 7 years later, we've come a real long way.
2: Like I said, I digress. I feel like we've really come a long way.
1: Hey guys, it's Tim. The weather, wow. 94, 95, feels like 97 plus. Those are some hot temperatures, but it's only gonna get hotter. And you don't wanna be caught with your home AC system breaking down, which is why I'm here to tell you now is the time to get it maintenance with John C. Cassidy AC. 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

0: met this day 7 years ago because that's the day I peed on a stick and found out I was pregnant.
1: That's not how I said it. I said I took a test.
0: Oh, really? What kind of test?
1: One where you pee on a stick.

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1: Hey, y'all. Lainey Wilson here. This is my new song, Phone Keys Wallet. And you heard it first right here, South Florida's New Country 103.1.

So excited for this next secret session with Stephen Wilson Jr. Only way in is to win, too. 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

0: just like that. Spain are the World Cup champions. I still know nothing about soccer after all of this, but they did beat out Argentina yesterday. 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
1: Wouldn't trade this Tyler for a stone cold $1 million. My green all comes blue collar and I'm all good with

There's still some summer fun to be had. I want to get you on up to Aquatica Orlando. Tim and Chelsea hooking you and the crew up with four passes tomorrow morning at 8. You can guess the man from Florida on New Country 103.1.

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Did you know that 43% of car trips include some speeding? But it comes with a price, and I'm not talking about a ticket. I'll explain next. You got your E1031. Hey, whiskey drink.

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if you are currently speeding right now. You should know that if you drive the speed limit, you could be saving the planet. The New Country 103.1 new study found that driving the speed limit could save roughly 6 million gallons of gas and 50,000 metric tons of carbon dioxide pollution per day in the U.S., and it would only add about 54 seconds to the average driver's day. 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

0: Hey, it's Tim and Chelsea. Tomorrow morning, 7 a.m., don't miss it. What bar games / gambling games have you taught your child? I taught Jonah how to play poker when he was 7. You did something far worse, though?
1: No.
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the folks online are pretty harsh. Newest topic is which celebrities are desperately holding onto their careers. It includes Dwayne Johnson, Jennifer Lopez, and Katy Perry. Someone wrote, it feels like watching someone try to reboot their own relevance with the exact software that crashed it. 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
8: 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The weather, wow, 94, 95, feels like 97 plus. 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

to say it is crazy how Sadie Sink and the Spider-Man team have kept her role in the new film under wraps, and now they're trolling fans with the whole preparing for my documentary trend on how she's kept it a secret. We'll soon find out. 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

Morgan Wallen, been teasing a new song, even performed it in Maryland over the weekend. A little jealous my cousin was at the show, but don't worry, we will soon have it. He's set to drop Bend By Now this Friday. 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

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Take advantage of these last couple of weeks. 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

0: 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Tomorrow morning, 7 a.m., don't miss it. 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

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He said he played 110 shows this past year. While he loves making music, he enjoys being home, but he would have to go out with a big old hootie bang, a farewell tour with the band that started it all. 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

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Now it is an invite only show. Tim and Chelsea going to get your name on the guest list tomorrow morning. 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Another

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1: 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It's Jelly Roll. Here's my brand new song, Hands Up. And you heard it first right here. 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
1: Oh, I can tell that you're mad. And I ain't half surprised about that since the day that we met.

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the mystery of the explosive diarrhea parasites. Yes, it has been solved, kind of. U.S. officials have linked it to Taylor Farms, a plant who supplied lettuce to Taco Bell, but also larger bags to a lot of restaurants. Still vague on where the contaminated products are, and make you wonder if they even know the full extent of the compromised foods. 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You can tell.

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Someone explain to me why gaming consoles are so expensive. Goodness, my son's PS4 is not been running right. He's like, I need a 5. I just looked at prices. I was like, Christmas. 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

0: believe there's only a couple of weeks left of summer vacation. 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
8: 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The weather, wow, 94, 95, feels like 97 plus. 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
18: 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Lainey Wilson here. 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And you heard it first right here, South Florida's new country 103.1.

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Colin got brand new music coming out Friday. Been By Now, his latest. It's off a new project. It comes out Friday. You know we're going to be playing it here every hour on New Country 103.1. Baby.

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Van Perry's latest psychological. It's New Country 103.1. What up? South Florida's home for New Country. On the way, I got Sam Hunt. I got Zach John King, Jordan Davis, and Brantley.

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Suddenly lost his father last week. He's taking a couple weeks off on touring. 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I can't imagine. Deepest condolences to Zach John King and his family.

0: 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It's intimate. It's private. It's going to be so much fun. It's like a family reunion, Secret Sessions. 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

I got Dan and Shay coming up next after Randy Houser on New Country 103.1. 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
2: 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I-95 North still reporting an accident on the Persia Hillsborough Boulevard East. The right lane is blocked with delays down to Copens Road. And also seeing an accident on the Persia Bridge Road with heavy traffic back to Donald Ross Road. I-95 South reporting an accident just after Bridge Road. Use caution. And another just after Woolbright Road. Police on the scene there. In Broward, 595 East, an accident on the on-ramp to I-95. And 595 West, still reporting an accident on the approach to Pine Island Road. 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
19: From the WPBF 25 Weather Center, I'm First Warning Meteorologist Glenn Glazer. Tonight, any evening rainfall will taper off, and we'll see mostly clear skies with low temperatures in the 70s along the Treasure Coast and in Okeechobee County, and upper 70s and low 80s in Palm Beach County. Light winds overnight out of the south-southeast, and a few coastal showers are possible.
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Aquatica Orlando. 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Voted the nation's best outdoor water park. 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

0: 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Boy, are we excited about that. Dude's got a couple Grammy nominations. One of the most interesting people that you will ever meet. All right, dude used to be a scientist. He used to be an inventor. And then he picked up a guitar and now shreds it like some of the best. 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
2: 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I-95 North, an accident just after Indian Town Road. I-95 South, an accident on the Persis Sunrise Boulevard with heavy traffic back to Atlantic Boulevard. In Boynton Beach, Highwood Road South, an accident at Gateway Boulevard. In Broward, an accident on Palmetto Park Road West just before Military Trail. Oakland Park Boulevard East, an accident at Northwest 68th Ave. The right lane is blocked there. And Broward Boulevard East, an accident just after I-95. 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I'm Sharina.
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2: South Florida weather tonight, partly cloudy skies with a low of 81. Tomorrow, going to see sunshine and clouds mix with a high of 91 and a low of 81.
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No. Man, that's a fun song right there. John Party's latest called Boots Off. Kind of got a wheelhouse of songs right there. 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

0: Hey, it's Tim and Chelsea. Tomorrow morning, 7 a.m., don't miss it. What bar games / gambling games have you taught your child? I taught Jonah how to play poker when he was 7. You did something far worse, though?
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0: 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All right.

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1: 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And yes, yes, we're going to be playing it every hour here on New Country 103.1. 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
3: 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I-95 North, an accident just after Indian Town Road. I-95 South, an accident on the Purchase Sunrise Boulevard with heavy traffic back to Atlantic Boulevard. In Boynton Beach, Highwood Road South, an accident at Gateway Boulevard. In Broward, an accident on Palmetto Park Road West just before Military Trail. Oakland Park Boulevard East, an accident at Northwest 68th Ave. The right lane is blocked there. And Broward Boulevard East, an accident just after I-95. 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I'm Sharina.
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6: From the WPBF 25 Weather Center, I'm First Warning Meteorologist Glenn Glazer. Tonight, any evening rainfall will taper off, and we'll see mostly clear skies with low temperatures in the 70s along the Treasure Coast and in Okeechobee County, and upper 70s and low 80s in Palm Beach County. Light winds overnight out of the south-southeast, and a few coastal showers are possible.
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17: Hey guys, it's Taylor Swift, and this is my new song, I Knew It, I Knew You.

I mean, not to brag, but so do we here at New Country 103.1. And we like to throw secret sessions with him. Stephen Wilson Jr., our next. Yeah, invite-only private show. Tim and Chelsea got more secret session invites for you tomorrow morning. I threw it.

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All right? Voted best water park in America, Aquatica Orlando. Tim and Chelsea got your passes tomorrow morning at 8.

0: got a couple Grammy nominations. I mean, that's a big deal, all right? We haven't had many Secret Session artists that have had Grammy nominations. Stephen Wilson Jr. is one of the most interesting people that you will ever come in contact with. Dude used to be a scientist, an inventor, and then he picked up a guitar and shredded like one of the best. Stephen Wilson Jr. Secret Session with New Country 103.1 is presented by Lindstrom Air Conditioning and Plumbing and Schumacher Automotive Group. 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
2: 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Turnpike North, a vehicle fire just after Sunrise Boulevard. I-95 North, still reporting an accident on the Persia Bridge Road. Use caution. I-95 South, an accident just after Okeechobee Boulevard with stop-and-go traffic up to just past 45th Street and another involving a tractor-trailer at Glades Road. Two left lanes blocked there. Okeechobee Boulevard West, an accident just before Ponce de Leon Street. And in Broward, an accident on US 1 North at the Henry E. Kennedy Tunnel. The right lane is blocked. This traffic is service of Massage MB and the Traffic Center. I'm Sharina.
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2: South Florida weather tonight, partly cloudy skies with a low of 81. Tomorrow, going to see sunshine and clouds mix with a high of 91 and a low of 81.
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1: 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Lainey Wilson here. 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
2: 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I-95 South, an accident just after Glades Road, has two left lanes blocked with heavy traffic back to Hume Auto Road. Okeechobee Boulevard West, they're reporting an accident just before Ponce de Leon Street with heavy traffic back to State Road 7. And Royal Palm Beach, Crestwood Boulevard North, an accident just after Southern Boulevard. Southern Boulevard East, an accident just before Australian Ave. And in Broward, an accident on US 1 North at the Henry E. Kennedy Tunnel. The right lane is blocked. 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I'm Sharina.
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I want you to cool off at America's best outdoor water park, Aquatica Orlando. Four passes. 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

0: Boy, let me tell you, country fans across the pond, Scotland, Ireland, England, they show up. Did you see the crowd for Luke Combs over the weekend? It's New Country 103.1. That crowd was massive. It looked like something in the movies. Maybe that's not your vibe. Maybe it's too many people for you. How about an intimate private show? A New Country 103.1 secret session. Stephen Wilson Jr.'s coming. 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
2: 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I-95 South, an accident just after Glades Road, has two left lanes blocked with heavy traffic back to Yuma Auto Road. Okeechobee Boulevard West, they're reporting an accident just before Ponce de Leon Street with heavy traffic back to State Road 7. And Royal Palm Beach, Crestwood Boulevard North, an accident just after Southern Boulevard East, an accident just before Australian Ave. And in Broward, an accident on US 1 North at the Henry E. Kennedy Tunnel. The right lane is blocked. 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
2: South Florida weather tonight, partly cloudy skies with a low of 81. Tomorrow, going to see sunshine and clouds mix with a high of 91 and a low of 81.
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I am just, I've been thinking a lot about Zach John King, man. Unexpectedly lost his father last week. His father was his best friend. It's New Country 103.1. Hey, whiskey drink.

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2: It is Eddie E. Your weekend go good? That's what I thought. Let's get into your countdown. How about we kick it off with number 6, Kane Brown, Woman, New Country Nights.

Langley, Morgan Wallen, number three. I don't love you anymore. What's up? It's Eddie E on the New Country Nights Countdown. I knew it. I knew you. Taylor Swift, number two.

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0: 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On its

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summer vacation, a few more weeks to go, and you haven't gone anywhere yet with the kids. Got an idea. Aquatica in Orlando. Little water park, some slides, some cabanas cooling off in over 100 degree heat indexes. Tomorrow morning, your chance, Tim and Chelsea, four pack of passes, 8 a.m. Starting your day with New Country 103.1.

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